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0: Water at a Wedding is new from Graylin James. My name is Chris Matthews, throwing some good news out into your world as well. Disneyland security dog Benny has recently retired. Now, Benny was on the job for 6 years. Kevin is Benny's headliner. Not headliner, handler. Kevin's going to care for Benny at home, and Disney posting thanks to Benny for 49 dog years of service. I wonder if we ever got to go on the Cars ride. You know, the Radiator Springs Racers. Stick his head out the window.
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The Rockfall Chambers Ambassadors Culver's Share Night is going to be August 11th, 5 to 8, Culver's in Rock Falls, with proceeds helping provide Christmas gifts for local children and scholars.

0: I knew it. I knew you of the Toy Story 5 soundtrack. There's Taylor Swift. I am Chris Matthews, inviting you to stick around. Sir, some Kane Brown celebrating the benefits of coupleship. And Megan Maroney with a song, Man, What Doesn't Kill You Just Comes Back and Haunts You 6 months later. She's up next.
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0: 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Hot Dog Day is back. 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

Edsel teaming up, collab action, and Rocky Mountain Locust Matthews. She's country and she knows it. Luke Bryan's going to tell us all about it after Bailey Zimmerman.

0: country, and she knows it. Luke Bryan there, Chris Matthews checking in. Happy end of Monday. Just good to be done with Monday and throwing some good news into your world. A Miami McDonald's employee recently jumped through the drive-through window to stop a rolling SUV. The SUV is being driven by an off-duty Miami-Dade police officer who had a medical emergency with their two children in the car. And, like, so we're unclear as to, like, what exactly happened, but was not controlling the vehicle. Pedro works at the McDonald's, jumped through the drive-thru window, and was able to stop the SUV. Witnesses praising his quick thinking. And I do think he got a free apple pie out of the deal.
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0: Carry On. It's Kenny Chesney. It's Chris Matthews. Powerful new song from Dan and Shay. If you need someone, say... Carry On. It's Kenny Chesney. It's Chris Matthews. Powerful new song from Dan and Shay. If you need someone, say... Second Monday coming up tomorrow.
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That's Ella Langley, Houston, Texas. I'm Rich Krieger. Coming up, Thomas Rhett officially has a star on the Music City Walk of Fame. Here's Rodney Atkins.

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1: He's a ranch hand in a pinch, man. 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

0: my horseback.
1: That's Cody Johnson. That's his latest single, Horseback. Right before that, Rodney Atkins, I'm Rich Krieger. And congratulations to Thomas Rhett, who officially got his star on the Music City Walk of Fame last week. He was introduced by Jordan Davis. In Thomas's heartfelt speech, he said, quote, "Thank you for singing these songs louder than I ever could. Thank you for letting my music become a small part of your life." He said, "This star may have my name on it, but it belongs to a heck of a lot of people." Coming up, Morgan Wallen.
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That's Tyler Hubbard with Back Then, Right Now, Morgan Wallen. Right before that, I'm Rich Krieger. Coming up, some grilling no-nos. Also, Taylor Swift.

0: That's Taylor Swift with I Knew It, I Knew You. I'm Rich Kringer, and we're well into the summer's grilling season. And according to new research, there are some no-nos you should know about, like touching someone else's grill, skipping the resting period for meat, and constant lifting the lid are among the biggest grilling sins. Coming up, Blake Shelton, also the latest single from Kane Brown.
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0: Kane Brown. That's his latest single, Woman. Right before that, Blake Shelton. I'm Rich Krieger. Another hour's worth of great country music on the way. We'll kick it off next with Bailey Zimmerman.
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Luke Combs with Be By You. I'm Rich Krieger. Coming up, Bunny XO made $100,000 from her now deleted podcast episode about the Jelly Roll divorce. Right now, it's Cole Swindell.

0: That's Luke Bryan, Country, and She Knows It. Cole Swindell right before that. I'm Rich Krieger. And Bunny XO spoke about her and Jelly Roll's divorce on her podcast last month, but she's since taken the episode down. It was one of her highest viewed episodes and earned her $100,000. She said, quote, "I took it down because I realized I just don't want one of the hardest moments in my life to become a permanent headline. I don't want to live in that. I don't care about the money. If I cared about the money, I would have left it up and got myself another $100,000. Coming up, Morgan Wallen, also John Party.
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0: That's Hella Langley with Be Her. I'm Rich Krieger, and this is pretty interesting news. An unhealthy diet in the first 3 years of life may have lasting effects on IQ when a kid becomes a teenager. Infant diets that are low in fruits, vegetables, whole grains, and dairy, but high in sugary and processed foods are linked to lower IQ. Coming up, Sam Hunt, also Zach Topp.
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0: That's Zach Top with South of Sanity. Sam Hunt right before that. I'm Rich Krieger. More great country music on the way. We'll kick it off next with Justin Moore.
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That Shaboozy and Jelly Roll with Hey Men. I'm Rich Krieger. Coming up, Megan Maroney is releasing a perfume. Right now, here's Corey Kent, Wild as Her.

0: That's Hardy, Tim McGraw, Eric Church, and Morgan Wallen with their song MacArthur. Corey Kent right before that. I'm Rich Krieger. And Megan Maroney is releasing a perfume. It's called Calliope, and it's inspired by the Greek muse of epic poetry and song. Comes in a pink heart-shaped bottle. It's got notes of jasmine, mineral musk, and peach blossom. It's now available for pre-order and expected to ship by the end of the month. Coming up, Jason Aldean, also Darius Rucker.
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Right before that, I'm Rich Krieger. Coming up, Americans love their pizza. How much do they love their pizza? Also, we'll hear from new artist Stella Lefty.

0: That's Stella Lefty with her song Boston. I'm Rich Krieger, and Americans love their pizza. In the United States, 350 slices are eaten every second, while 40% of us eat pizza at least once a week. There's a reason why pizza is so popular. Humans are drawn to foods that are fatty and sweet and rich and complex, and pizza embodies all of that. Cody Johnson, Dan and Shay, coming up.
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0: That's Dan and Shay with Say So. Cody Johnson right before that. I'm Rich Krieger. Coming up, Ella Langley and Morgan Wallen team up.
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0: It's true. We do like to take the high road. However, we still got some friends in low places. 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

That's Corey Kent and Co. Wetzel with Rocky Mountain Low. I'm Rich Krieger. Coming up, Luke Bryan says country music smells like two things. I'll tell you what those two things are. Right now, here's Thomas Rhett.

0: That's Lauren Alaina with her new single, All My Exes. Thomas Rhett, Remember You Young, right before that. I'm Rich Krieger. And Luke Bryan's joking that country music smells like two things, quote, a perm at a hair salon and a funnel cake. Now, I know it sounds kind of silly, but perms were popular in country music back in the 80s and 90s, and a funnel cake is a staple for all the fairs that country artists play at. Coming up, Tucker Wetmore, also the new single from Lainey Wilson.
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2: 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It appears by its own numbers, the U.S. government seems insolvent. It's reported that the Treasury shows about $6 trillion in assets and over $47 trillion in liabilities. Add it all up, and it looks like the U.S. owes more than $130 trillion it doesn't have. 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

That's Lainey Wilson. That's her latest single, Phone Keys Wallet. Tucker Wetmore right before that. I'm Rich Krieger. Coming up, a bad hair day can do more than just ruin your mood. Also, we'll hear from Morgan Wallen.

0: That's Morgan Wallen with Don't We? I'm Rich Krieger, and a bad hair day can ruin your mood. But for many people, the bond with their hair runs far deeper than a passing frustration. A study suggests that how someone relates to their hair is closely tied to their sense of identity, self-worth, and psychological well-being. In other words, if you like your hair, the odds are you'll like yourself. Coming up, Randy Houser.
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0: That's John Morgan with Kid Myself. I'm Rich Krieger. Jordan Davis coming up next.
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0: That's Jelly Roll. That's his new single, Hands Up. Alan Jackson, right before that, I'm Rich Krieger. And you might remember a little over a month ago, Justin Moore said, I got to take a break from touring. I got to focus on my health. Well, he got back on the stage last week and revealed he just got out of rehab. He told the audience that his drinking had gotten out of control. He let everybody down, his band, his crew, God, his family. He said, I just got out of rehab for 30 days. This is my 31st day sober. I'm a Christian. I'm not as good a one as I want to be. God has given me so much between my wife and our four awesome kids and my family and a career like this. So I'm just trying from this point forward to use my platform even further than I ever have. Coming up, Bailey Zimmerman.
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That's Tyler Hubbard with Park, Chevy Silverado from Bailey Zimmerman. Right before that, I'm Rich Krieger. Coming up, Americans not a fan of flossing. Also, we'll hear from George Burge.

0: That's George Burge with Ride, Ride, Ride. I'm Rich Krieger. And dentists tell us we should floss every day. Well, not everyone's a fan of that. 36% of American adults would choose an unpleasant activity like cleaning the toilet over daily flossing. Coming up, Chase Matthew.
1: The U.S. Treasury quietly released its official financial report for 2025. It appears by its own numbers, the U.S. government seems insolvent. It's reported that the Treasury shows about $6 trillion in assets and over $47 trillion in liabilities. Add it all up, and it looks like the U.S. owes more than $130 trillion it doesn't have. If that were a family, they'd earn $52,000 a year, spend $73,000, and already be more than $1 million underwater. Any accountant would call that insolvent.

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0: That's Dustin Lynch with Easy to Love. I'm Rich Krieger. Coming up, Parmalee.
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2: Yo, it's Russell Dickerson. 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

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Yeah. 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

0: It's true. We do like to take the high road. However, we still got some friends in low places. 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

Ella Langley, I Just Want to Be Her, from her album Dandelion. She's holding off one very powerful person that wants to be number one. I'll tell you about it.

0: I knew it. I knew you. Taylor Swift, Steve Harmon. Three things since the last time we were together. Ella Langley's number one song is Choosing Texas, holding number one for its 13th week and stopping Taylor Swift's Toy Story song. That's not, I'm good to say that very often. Number two, Dolly Parton revealed Dolly, a true original musical, will begin Broadway previews and be available next year, starting and coinciding with her 81st birthday. Nothing stops the Dolly. And number three, a new nationwide study says the most popular dog breed right now, Labrador Retrievers. They're beautiful. They're fun. They're not like mine. My favorite breed is shelter dog. Right, Leo? Come here, Leo.
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1: I'm Brandon Clark with your Shaw local news. The future of a controversial rodeo near Rochelle is now in doubt after its owners told an Ogle County judge they plan to surrender their county permit. The announcement came during a court hearing Friday, just days after animal rights groups filed a lawsuit seeking to shut down Rancho La Esperanza over allegations of animal cruelty tied to steer tailing events. The Chicago-based group Shark and several local plaintiffs argued that the rodeo should be declared a public nuisance, pointing to video they say shows steers being injured during competitions. But before the judge could consider an emergency order, a representative for the rodeo told the court the events are over and only a music gathering is planned for July 18th. The county board is expected to formally consider revoking the permit at its July 21st meeting. The lawsuit remains pending, with another court hearing scheduled for August 7th. Meanwhile, legislation that would ban steer tailing statewide has been introduced in Springfield, but has not yet advanced. And in Dixon, work is continuing this week on the city's downtown pedestrian safety improvements. Crews are replacing the crosswalk at First Avenue and Peoria Avenue, while also constructing a new pedestrian crossing just south of River Street near the multi-use path connection. The project includes additional pedestrian safety features, with construction expected to continue through the week, weather permitting. For more on those stories and others, visit ShawLocal.com, your trusted local source.
2: 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It's a Tuesday morning. It's July 14th. I'm Sam Ramirez, live in the CGH Medical Center studio, CGH, encircling you with exceptional care. Let's get your Tuesday morning Channel 13 weather forecast.
3: I'm meteorologist Ken Boone with your Shaw local forecast. Sunny and hot for us here today. Temperatures this afternoon reaching highs in the low to middle part of the 90s. Our heat index could reach triple digits. Mainly clear skies here tonight. Temperatures drop down to right around 70 degrees. Sunny and hot again tomorrow. Again, look for afternoon highs on Wednesday in the low to mid 90s. Again, that heat index could reach triple digits in spots. And it'll stay rather hot as we head through the end of the business week. Mostly sunny skies for us both Thursday and Friday. Temperatures both afternoons reaching highs in the low part of the 90s.
2: Right now we have a fair sky, 70 degrees, humidity at 88%, dew point at 65. As we get you going on a Tuesday morning with Carrie Underwood, River Country 101.7.

0: 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There goes Hardy with Lainey Wilson. Wait in the truck. It is 6:11. Good morning. I'm Sam Ramirez. 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

0: Miranda Lambert, famous in a small town. We heard Shane Prophet, Long Live Country before that. It is 622, River Country 101.7. Good morning, I'm Sam Ramirez. It is July 14th. It's National Nude Day. Do I dare click on the link? 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National Mac and Cheese Day, that is going on today. Cow Appreciation Day. 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
1: 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Good morning with the Shaw Local Sports Report. I'm Sam Ramirez. The 7th annual Rochelle Summer Tennis Tournament is coming up July 24th through the 26th at Rochelle High School. Singles division take the courts Friday. Doubles action set for Saturday and Sunday, featuring co-ed singles and family doubles with divisions ranging from 6th grade all the way up to seniors. There's an age bracket for everyone. Last year, the tournament attracted 164 players from 58 different cities, and organizers say they expect an even bigger turnout this year. The registration deadline is July 15th. You can get more information by visiting their Facebook page and get signed up for the 7th annual Rochelle Summer Tennis Tournament. The IHSA is now accepting proposals to host girls wrestling individual state finals on a 5-year term covering the 2027 through the 2031 seasons. Interested venues must meet all essential criteria outlined in the official specifications, including minimum seating for 2,000 and digital ticketing through GoFan. Proposals are due by August 28th, and the IHSA expects to make an announcement on the next 5-year host for the Wrestling Girls State Wrestling Tournament coming up later this year. For more local sports, visit ShawLocal.com with the Shaw Local Sports Report. I'm Sam Ramirez.
2: I'm Brandon Clark, and these are the stories making their way across your Shaw Local News headlines. The future of a controversial rodeo near Rochelle is in question after its owners told a judge they plan to give up their county permit following a lawsuit over alleged animal cruelty tied to steer tailing events. I'll explain what happens next, what the county board still has to decide, and where proposed statewide legislation stands. Plus, Sauk Valley Animal Shelters say they're facing a growing crisis as donations fall and owner surrenders rise. I'll tell you about Courage, a cat abandoned outside Dixon's Granny Rose Animal Shelter during last week's extreme heat, and how you can help shelters struggling to keep up. And one Sterling man is preserving local history by restoring forgotten tombstones across Whiteside County, one headstone at a time. More on those stories coming up.
3: I'm meteorologist Ken Boone with your Shaw Local Forecast. Sunny and hot for us here today. Temperatures this afternoon reaching highs in the low to middle part of the 90s. Our heat index could reach triple digits. Mainly clear skies here tonight. Temperatures drop down to right around 70 degrees. Sunny and hot again tomorrow. Again, look for afternoon highs on Wednesday in the low to mid 90s. Again, that heat index could reach triple digits in spots. And it'll stay rather hot as we head through the end of the business week. Mostly sunny skies for us both Thursday and Friday. Temperatures both afternoons reaching highs in the low part of the 90s.
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0: Max McNown, Better Me For You, 639 River Country 101.7. 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
1: 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Direct cash cattle trade activity was quiet. Show lists this week are mixed, higher in Texas, Nebraska, and Colorado, but lower in Kansas. Bids and asking prices weren't established. Significant trade volume isn't expected until sometime Thursday or Friday. At the Joplin Regional Stockyards in Missouri, feeder steers were $5 to $20 lower. Feeder heifers were $3 to $15 lower. The USDA says supply and demand were both moderate. Medium and large one feeder steers, 601 to 638 pounds, brought $427.50 to $457. Medium and large one feeder heifers, 604 to 640 pounds, brought $391 to $435. Boxed beef was sharply lower on light demand for solid offerings. Choice down $7.07 at $375.61. Select was $3.16 lower at $365.17. Estimated cattle slaughter was 105,000 head, up 5,000 on the week and down nearly 7,000 on the year. Cash hogs closed mixed with a moderate negotiated run. The cash hog market continues to struggle to find direction. The market overall has been largely focused on demand. Pork's a competitively priced protein in the retail space, which could boost domestic demand, especially in the height of summer grilling season. Globally, there have been some bright spots, but there are still lingering concerns about long-term strength. Barrels and gilts at the National Daily Direct were up 48 cents with a weighted average of 98.78. The Iowa Minnesota was down 302. The Western Corn Belt was down 297. Both had weighted averages of 96.36. Pork values were firm Monday, up 12 cents at 101.55. Hams and ribs were both higher. And estimated hog slaughter was 464,000 head, up 1,000 on the week and down nearly 3,000 on the year. At the CME, live cattle were mixed, waiting on direct business. Feeders were lower on that higher moving corn. And lean hog futures finished the day lower with ongoing concerns about demand. I'm Megan Grebner for Brownfield.
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0: Pam Tillis on River Country 101.7. Good morning. It is 6:45. Channel 13 weather forecast today. Lots of sunshine. Very hot out there. A high today, 94. Clear tonight, a low 70. Sunny then on Wednesday. High Wednesday tomorrow at around 94. And then on Thursday, mostly sunny. High Thursday at around 93. Before a 70% chance of rain, scattered showers, and thunderstorms in our forecast on Friday. High Friday at 91. Right now in Dixon at River Country 101.7, we are sunny and 70.
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1: I'm Brandon Clark with your Shaw local news. The future of a controversial rodeo near Rochelle is now in doubt after its owners told an Ogle County judge they plan to surrender their county permit. The announcement came during a court hearing Friday, just days after animal rights groups filed a lawsuit seeking to shut down Rancho La Esperanza over allegations of animal cruelty tied to steer tailing events. The Chicago-based group Shark and several local plaintiffs argued that the rodeo should be declared a public nuisance, pointing to video they say shows steers being injured during competitions. But before the judge could consider an emergency order, a representative for the rodeo told the court the events are over and only a music gathering is planned for July 18th. The county board is expected to formally consider revoking the permit at its July 21st meeting. The lawsuit remains pending, with another court hearing scheduled for August 7th. Meanwhile, legislation that would ban steer tailing statewide has been introduced in Springfield, but has not yet advanced. And in Dixon, work is continuing this week on the city's downtown pedestrian safety improvements. Crews are replacing the crosswalk at First Avenue and Peoria Avenue, while also constructing a new pedestrian crossing just south of River Street near the multi-use path connection. The project includes additional pedestrian safety features, with construction expected to continue through the week, weather permitting. For more on those stories and others, visit shawlocal.com, your trusted local source.
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3: I'm meteorologist Ken Boone with your Shaw local forecast. Sunny and hot for us here today. Temperatures this afternoon reaching highs and low to middle part of the 90s. Our heat index could reach triple digits. Mainly clear skies here tonight. Temperatures drop down to right around 70 degrees. Sunny and hot again tomorrow. Again, look for afternoon highs on Wednesday in the low to mid 90s. Again, that heat index could reach triple digits in spots. And it'll stay rather hot as we head through the end of the business week. Mostly sunny skies for us both Thursday and Friday. Temperatures both afternoons reaching highs in the low part of the 90s.
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0: Johnny Green, River Country 101.7. Good morning, I'm Sam Ramirez. It's 7:11. 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
1: With the Tuesday AM Business Report, I'm Jim Taylor on the RFD Radio Network. A bipartisan housing bill has automatically become law after President Trump refused to sign it last week, but also held off from vetoing it. Landmark bill, known as the 21st Century Road to Housing Act, is designed to increase the housing supply in the U.S. and bring down costs, partly by limiting large investors from purchasing single-family homes. Trump refused to sign the bill because Congress would not pass his Save America Act, which would place new restrictions on voting. Nearly $200 million has been wagered by prediction market users on midterm election results. NBC News analyzed over 1,400 open markets on Policy Market and Kalshi, where users can bet on several topics, including sports, political elections, and global events. According to Kalshi, the most likely outcome in the November midterms is Democrats taking control of the Senate and House with a 46% probability as of Sunday evening. It's not cheap to fly these days, and the head of one of the country's biggest carriers says it may get even more expensive soon. Delta CEO Ed Bastian says the price of airfares isn't likely to come down, even if the cost of jet fuel does. He tells Fox Business that fuel is only one of the many aspects of running an airline that's getting more expensive, including labor, airport infrastructure, technology, not to mention the planes themselves. The government's most recent consumer price index shows airline fares rose 2.7% in May. We're almost 27% higher than a year ago. 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

0: River Country 101.7. Keith Urban, we heard Corey Kent before that. It is 7:21. Good morning, I'm Sam Ramirez. I cannot believe this true story this morning. Workers at a Vons grocery store in Granada Hills, California, were told to keep the store open for hours while the customer's dead body laid in an aisle. It happened the day after the 4th of July. There was a customer who suffered a heart attack in the supermarket's bakery aisle at around 7 p.m. The store manager was told by corporate to cover the body with carts and umbrellas, but keep the store open. According to a store supervisor, the customer's family stayed at the store for 4 hours until a local mortician arrived at the scene. One witness said, "This poor family's just sitting there. They can't even see their loved one. They can't touch their loved one. They sat in the store for 4 hours while people continue to shop around." This is awful. Can you imagine County Market, Kroger, wherever you shop, maybe even Walmart, and there's a dead... No, you shut down the store. Corporate greed. I won't get on that topic. River Country 101.7.
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0: 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Chris Jansen coming up in our 7:30 back-to-back news headlines this morning, brought to you by the Humidor Insurance Agency in Rock Falls, because here, family matters.
1: I'm Brandon Clark, and these are the stories making their way across your Shaw Local News headlines. The future of a controversial rodeo near Rochelle is in question after its owners told a judge they plan to give up their county permit following a lawsuit over alleged animal cruelty tied to steer tailing events. I'll explain what happens next, what the county board still has to decide, and where proposed statewide legislation stands. Plus, Sauk Valley Animal Shelter say they're facing a growing crisis as donations fall and owner surrenders rise. I'll tell you about Courage, a cat abandoned outside Dixon's Granny Rose Animal Shelter during last week's extreme heat, and how you can help shelters struggling to keep up. And one Sterling man is preserving local history by restoring forgotten tombstones across Whiteside County, one headstone at a time. More on those stories coming up.
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3: I'm meteorologist Ken Boone with your Shaw Local Forecast. Sunny and hot for us here today. Temperatures this afternoon reaching highs in low to middle part of the 90s. Our heat index could reach triple digits. Mainly clear skies here tonight. Temperatures drop down to right around 70 degrees. Sunny and hot again tomorrow. Again, look for afternoon highs on Wednesday in low to mid 90s. Again, that heat index could reach triple digits in spots. And it'll stay rather hot as we head through the end of the business week. Mostly sunny skies for us both Thursday and Friday. Temperatures both afternoons reaching highs in low part of the 90s.
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0: expect an even bigger turnout this year. The registration deadline is July 15th. You can get more information by visiting their Facebook page and get signed up for the 7th annual Rochelle Summer Tennis Tournament. The IHSA is now accepting proposals to host girls' wrestling individual state finals on a 5-year term covering the 2027 through the 2031 seasons. Interested venues must meet all essential criteria outlined in the official specifications, including minimum seating for 2,000 and digital ticketing through GoFan. Proposals are due by August 28th, and the IHSA expects to make an announcement on the next 5-year host for the Wrestling Girls State Wrestling Tournament coming up later this year. For more local sports, visit ShawLocal.com with the Shaw Local Sports Report. I'm Sam Ramirez.
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Clay Walker right here on River Country 101.7. Then what? Good morning. It is 7:43. Clay Walker's coming to the Rhythm City Casino in Davenport Friday night, August 14th. 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

0: Wagon Wheel. It is 7:50. Good morning. I'm Sam Ramirez. What's going on at the Dixon Theater? Back-to-back Ronald Reagan movies this Saturday. King's Row at 3 o'clock and then Hellcats of the Navy at 7:30. Couple of Ronald Reagan movies coming up this Saturday. Next weekend, it is 16 edition. It is a full-length adaptation of Toby Morrow and Lucy Moss's International Phenomenon 6. That's coming up on July 24th at 7:30. July 25th at 3 o'clock. Purple Rain, the movie, July 31st. And then the following night, it's Marshall Charloff and the Purple Experience, a Prince tribute on August 1st. You can check all this information out at DixonTheater.com. 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
1: I'm Brandon Clark with the Shaw Local News Report. Local animal shelters across the Sauk Valley are sounding the alarm as they face growing demand and shrinking resources. At Granny Rose Animal Shelter in Dixon, staff are caring for a 5-year-old cat they've named Courage after he was abandoned in a carrier outside the shelter for days during extreme heat without food or water. Shelter Director Shannon Eastman says the frightened cat is traumatized and struggling to recover. The heartbreaking case comes as both Granny Rose and Happy Tails Animal Shelter in Rock Falls report donations have dropped sharply while owner surrenders continue to climb. Shelter leaders say they're caring for record numbers of animals, coping with rising costs, and relying on community support to keep their doors open. They say even small monthly donations can make a meaningful difference in helping feed and care for local pets in need. And one Sterling man is helping preserve local history, one tombstone at a time. Dana Fellows has spent months restoring damaged and forgotten grave markers in cemeteries across Whiteside County after discovering neglected family headstones at Round Grove Cemetery near Morrison. What started as a personal project has grown into a volunteer mission that's already restored more than 100 tombstones this summer alone. Fellows carefully cleans, repairs, and resets aging markers, often researching the stories of the people buried beneath them. He says restoring the stones gives long-forgotten community members the dignity of being remembered once again, and he hopes his work will inspire others to help preserve local cemeteries for future generations. For more on those stories and others, visit ShawLocal.com, your trusted local source.
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6: I'm meteorologist Ken Boone with your Shaw Local Forecast. Sunny and hot for us here today. Temperatures this afternoon reaching highs in the low to middle part of the 90s. Our heat index could reach triple digits. Mainly clear skies here tonight. Temperatures drop down to right around 70 degrees. Sunny and hot again tomorrow. Again, look for afternoon highs on Wednesday in the low to mid 90s. Again, that heat index could reach triple digits in spots. And it'll stay rather hot as we head through the end of the business week. Mostly sunny skies for us both Thursday and Friday. Temperatures both afternoons reaching highs in the low part of the 90s.
5: We're sunny right now, 78 at River Country 101.7. Shane Proffitt has a brand new song out. 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

0: with my next 30 years right here on River Country 101.7. It's 8:10. Good morning. I'm Sam Ramirez. How about some Tuesday facts today? According to the Women's Day website, 68% of married women surveyed have hidden this from their husbands, and that would be evidence of a shopping spree. One-third of married women surveyed said they have done this without their husband knowing, and that has gotten rid of some of his clothes. And 16% of wives surveyed have kept this hidden from their husbands, and that is a speeding ticket. Now, my wife shops online, I swear, every single day because we have packages coming to our house. The FedEx, the UPS, Postal Service, I swear they deliver packages every single day. So my wife would fall into the 32% as she is not hiding it from me, which is fine. River Country 101.7.
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0: Miranda Lambert, River Country 101.7 with Baggage Claim. It is 8:21. Good morning, I'm Sam Ramirez. 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
4: Just when you thought broadleaf weeds were winning the fight, Status Herbicide delivers the knockout punch to nearly 200 types. But the post-emergence fight isn't over yet. HPPD-resistant weeds have entered the ring. And what the water hemp? Status Herbicide just brought in Zidua SC Herbicide for a tank mix. Looks like HPPD-resistant weeds are going to be knocked down for a while. And that's why Status Herbicide is the number one broadleaf herbicide in corn. Talk to your BASF retailer about Status Herbicide. Always read and follow label directions.
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1: I'm Brandon Clark, and these are the stories making their way across your Shaw Local News headlines. The future of a controversial rodeo near Rochelle is in question after its owners told a judge they plan to give up their county permit following a lawsuit over alleged animal cruelty tied to steer tailing events. I'll explain what happens next, what the county board still has to decide, and where proposed statewide legislation stands. Plus, Sauk Valley Animal Shelters say they're facing a growing crisis as donations fall and owner surrenders rise. I'll tell you about Courage, a cat abandoned outside Dixon's Granny Rose Animal Shelter during last week's extreme heat, and how you can help shelters struggling to keep up. And one Sterling man is preserving local history by restoring forgotten tombstones across Whiteside County, one headstone at a time. More on those stories coming up.
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3: I'm meteorologist Ken Boone with your Shaw Local Forecast. Sunny and hot for us here today. Temperatures this afternoon reaching highs in the low to middle part of the 90s. Our heat index could reach triple digits. Mainly clear skies here tonight. Temperatures drop down to right around 70 degrees. Sunny and hot again tomorrow. Again, look for afternoon highs on Wednesday in the low to mid 90s. Again, that heat index could reach triple digits in spots. And it'll stay rather hot as we head through the end of the business week. Mostly sunny skies for us both Thursday and Friday. Temperatures both afternoons reaching highs in the low part of the 90s.
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0: Hudson Westbrook with House Again right here, River Country 101.7. If you're celebrating a birthday today, happy birthday from your friends at River Country 101.7. Jane Lynch, the actress, is 66 today. Jamie Johnson, I just saw he was somewhere. And I'm going to get this wrong, the Cycle Saloon, Cycle Silo, near the Interstate 80, Route 40. Anyway, yeah, he was there. Jamie Johnson is 51 today. Phoebe Walker-Bridge, the comedian actress, 41. And Dan Reynolds, singer, 39. Jamie Johnson coming up. It's July 14th. Those are birthdays. 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
1: I'm Brandon Clark with your Shaw local news. The future of a controversial rodeo near Rochelle is now in doubt after its owners told an Ogle County judge they plan to surrender their county permit. The announcement came during a court hearing Friday, just days after animal rights groups filed a lawsuit seeking to shut down Rancho La Esperanza over allegations of animal cruelty tied to steer tailing events. The Chicago-based group Shark and several local plaintiffs argued that the rodeo should be declared a public nuisance, pointing to video they say shows steers being injured during competitions. But before the judge could consider an emergency order, a representative for the rodeo told the court the events are over and only a music gathering is planned for July 18th. The county board is expected to formally consider revoking the permit at its July 21st meeting. The lawsuit remains pending, with another court hearing scheduled for August 7th. Meanwhile, legislation that would ban steer tailing statewide has been introduced in Springfield, but has not yet advanced. And in Dixon, work is continuing this week on the city's downtown pedestrian safety improvements. Crews are replacing the crosswalk at First Avenue and Peoria Avenue, while also constructing a new pedestrian crossing just south of River Street near the multi-use path connection. The project includes additional pedestrian safety features, with construction expected to continue through the week, weather permitting. For more on those stories and others, visit ShawLocal.com, your trusted local source.
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4: I'm meteorologist Ken Boone with your Shaw Local Forecast. Sunny and hot for us here today. Temperatures this afternoon reaching highs in the low to middle part of the 90s. Our heat index could reach triple digits. Mainly clear skies here tonight. Temperatures drop down to right around 70 degrees. Sunny and hot again tomorrow. Again, look for afternoon highs on Wednesday in the low to mid 90s. Again, that heat index could reach triple digits in spots. And it'll stay rather hot as we head through the end of the business week. Mostly sunny skies for us both Thursday and Friday. Temperatures both afternoons reaching highs in the low part of the 90s.
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0: Threat on River Country 101.7 912 here on a Tuesday morning. I'm Sam Ramirez. We are excited again. We announced it on Monday live on the riverfront, Saturday night, September 19th. It is Shane Proffitt. We are excited to get Shane. I was chatting with some people over the weekend. I got a chance to see him open up for Luke Bryan, and they said, wow, you really got him coming. And yes, we do. We're excited to have him. He is opening up for Luke Bryan, and then this fall, he's going on tour with Lauren Elena. But we were lucky to be able to get him for our September 19th show. Shane Proffitt with special guest Jett Juergensmeyer and Desiree in the Wild. She was live in studio with me yesterday. We are excited. It's the first time, and we started doing this in 2022, and it's the first time we'll have three different bands performing. We're excited. You can get ticket information or more details at rivercountry1017.com.
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0: in on River Country 101.7 922. 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

0: 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Good morning, I'm Sam Ramirez. Your Channel 13 weather forecast today. Sunny, our high 93. It's going to be a hot one today. Winds light and variable. Clear tonight, a low 68. Sunny Wednesday, high tomorrow 94. Thursday, sunny 93. Right now, we're sunny 83 at River Country 101.7.
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0: The Dixon Knights of Columbus invite you to sign up to donate blood at the Red Cross Blood Drive on Tuesday, July 21st. 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

0: Darling.
1: Got the story of the MacArthur family on the way. And there's kind of a special day going on today. It's a very yummy day. I'll tell you about that coming up.

0: even though it's not mentioned in the lyrics anywhere, I bet one thing that all of those MacArthur generations had in common was macaroni and cheese. I'm sure they all ate it at one time or another. That's MacArthur and mac and cheese, probably. Because today is National Mac and Cheese Day. The earliest known written recipe for macaroni and cheese dates back to 1769, at the very beginning of our nation. And it was, in fact, considered to be quite the delicacy. Thomas Jefferson served, and this was the entree, they served macaroni and cheese at a state dinner at the White House in 1802. 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

0: 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And I love these guys. It's Dan and Shay.
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7: Protecting soybean yields this season. Bruce Stewart, technical service manager with FMC, tells Brownfield producers should be on the lookout.
8: It'll be a pretty high year of insect pressure in soybeans this year just because we're having so much late planted soybeans.
7: Stewart says farmers are looking for efficient one-pass products to control multiple pests, and Elevist can maximize return on investment.
8: It does hit the caterpillars like soybean pot worms, green clover worms, soybean loopers. It also has some activity on

0: up your mind and then being really persistent in the pursuit of your goal is an awesome personality trait. It really is. Unless there's another person involved, in which case you really need to read the room, dude. That's Ty Myers on River Country 101.7 with Dixon Venetian Night coming up. 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

I don't know a lot about soccer, but I do know quite a bit about the limitations of my own abilities, and I'll explain that in just a couple. Also, Stella Lefty's debut song is on the way.

0: I like her voice. It's definitely very different than Stella Lefty in Boston. As the World Cup continues, it's been fun to watch. I don't know anything about soccer. I know nothing about soccer. I'm a football and hockey kind of gal, but it's been fun to watch. But even though I don't know anything about soccer, I do know my own limitations. And my answer to this question is, are you kidding? Of course I would not be able to do that. There was a survey asking Americans, just average, everyday Americans, do you think you could convert a penalty kick into a score against a professional soccer team? 30% of the people they questioned said, oh yeah, I could do that easily. 30% of Americans. So let it not be said that we don't have a lot of faith in ourselves. Really unfounded faith, but whatever.
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came from the brain of Lauren Elena, and, you know, based on her love life. Before she got married, she's very happily married now, so everything's okay, but it was a bumpy road getting there. That's Lauren Elena and Chase Matthew on River Country 101.7. With a look at the forecast from your 13 Weather Authority, it's going to be toasty. Tons of sunshine today and tomorrow, with high temperatures in the low to mid-90s. The heat index is going to feel substantially warmer than that. A low tonight down to about 71 degrees. Right now it's 89.

0: I can't even keep with all those lyrics when I'm totally sober. Imagine people who've been drinking all day long at his shows. It's Morgan Wallen.
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1: I'm Brandon Clark with your Shaw Local News Report. Illinois tollway drivers could soon be paying significantly more every time they hit the road. The Illinois Tollway is proposing a 45-cent increase per toll for passenger vehicles using iPass beginning January 1st. If approved, the average cost of driving the tollway would rise from about 7 cents per mile to 11 cents per mile. Commercial vehicles would also see a 30-cent increase per toll. Tollway officials say the higher rates are needed to help fund the agency's new 15-year, $26.5 billion Driving Connections Capital Improvement Program after state transportation funding changes reduced money available for road projects. The proposal also calls for toll adjustments every other year beginning in 2029, tied to the Consumer Price Index. The tollway is holding a series of public hearings across northern Illinois, including one in Dixon on July 16th. Residents can also submit comments online through August 3rd. Reaction has been mixed. Some lawmakers say the hearings give the public an important opportunity to weigh in, while critics argue the increase would place an unnecessary financial burden on drivers. Meanwhile, legislation has also been proposed that would require toll rates to be posted before motorists enter toll roads. And in Creston, village officials have approved a new maintenance agreement with Rochelle Municipal Utilities. The updated agreement continues RMU's work maintaining Creston's lift stations, streetlights, and utility locates, while adjusting hourly rates to reflect increased labor costs. Trustees also approved funding for ongoing water main improvements aimed at reducing rust issues and are moving ahead with sidewalk replacement projects scheduled for bid later this month. In another action, the board approved demolition of a long vacant home on East North Street to make room for a larger village maintenance facility, and finalized plans for Creston's America 250 celebration on July 17th, featuring live music, food vendors, and family activities. For more on these stories and others, visit ShawLocal.com, your trusted local source.
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3: I'm meteorologist Jeff Marr with your Shaw local forecast. A hot stretch of weather as we head through the middle portion of this week. Today, some sunshine, the high near 94. That heat index, though, close to 100 when you factor the humidity level, and then clear light winds overnight as the low falls to 70 degrees. Tomorrow, some more hot conditions with a sunny sky and a high of 94. Once again, a heat index close to 100. And then on Thursday, it will be sunny with a high near 93 as winds continue up from the west and southwest. And then on Friday, we'll start off with sunshine before a few afternoon thunderstorms pop up with a high close to 90.
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The newest from Lainey Wilson is on the way. And if you've never seen Eric Church in concert, and especially if you've never been to a show at Red Rocks, I have info for you coming up.

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0: All the important stuff. Phone, keys, wallet, a show at Red Rocks, the amphitheater. That's Lainey Wilson. That's her new one. If you have never been to a show at Red Rocks outside of Denver, and if you've never seen Eric Church in concert, that's why I'm telling you about this. I feel like I'm doing a free commercial for these people, but I'm really excited about this. The Nugs Network is going to be live streaming on demand the three nights in a row that Eric Church just did at Red Rocks Amphitheater outside of Denver. And I was born and raised in Colorado. Red Rocks is the best venue on the planet. So it's your chance to really see what it's like inside of Red Rocks. And it's three different nights of Eric Church. All three of these shows are different. It's about $50 to stream on demand all three of these shows. So, I mean, pretty reasonable. As long as you promise to turn the radio back on when you're done watching the Eric Church concerts. 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

It's true. We do like to take the high road. However, we still got some friends in low places. Heck, we play country music for everybody. 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

I'm sure you're familiar with the Billboard charts. You may not be aware of how many different Billboard charts there are. They keep track of everything. And Morgan Wallen currently at this point in time has 11 different songs on the Billboard charts all at the same time. Because we like him just a little bit.

0: just a kid myself while I was kidding myself. It's brilliant songwriting. It's John Morgan.
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8: I'm Brent Barnett on Brownfield. Cattle producers are wondering when the stretch of high beef prices might come to an end. Brownfield's Mark Dorenkamp reports from the Minnesota Cattlemen Summer Beef Tour in southwest Minnesota.
9: Minnesota State Cattlemen's Association President Jake Thompson says these are unprecedented times for the cattle market.
10: It's an interesting time. I think we've got a little bit of time ahead of us where we can continue to see this. I've talked to guys that believe that this is the new norm. I don't know myself if I'm going to go that far into it, but I hope that would be great.
9: He tells Brownfield risk management continues to be critical.
10: I do a lot of LRPs just because we mainly do cow-calf. We do background our own calves. For me, that's been a better tool than put call options that we've used in the past. And it's been able to allow me to do a small increment set along the way here.
9: From the Lyon County Fairgrounds in Marshall, Minnesota, Mark Dorenkamp, Brownfield.
8: U.S. Senator Chuck Grassley suggests time could be running out to get an E-15 bill passed out of the Senate.
11: There's not many bills between now and the election to go to the president, and we got to figure one of those bills to get E-15 in.
8: The president of Kansas Soybean Association says potential changes to USMCA could have far-reaching consequences for U.S. agriculture. Brett Niebling tells Brownfield the 10-year review window creates uncertainty for producers who depend on its market access.
12: It's got to be one of our top priorities to get more markets and to secure these markets with Canada and Mexico. Like I said, Mexico is so important for us in Kansas, and we need to make sure that, you know, those agreements are in place and we are able to, you know, to continue to build on them.
8: USDA data shows Mexico is a top three market for U.S. soybeans. I'm Brent Barnett, Brownfield.
13: Over the past few years, the COVID-19 pandemic has affected how we live our daily lives. 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

Even if you're not much of a soccer fan, the halftime for the World Cup final game is going to be pretty cool. I'll tell you about that coming up.

0: Ride to New Jersey for the World Cup final, but only if you have a ton of money. Today, it's France versus Spain. Then tomorrow, it's Argentina versus England. Then on Saturday, they're going to do the third place playoff game, which I think is kind of cool that they do that. The World Cup final will be on Sunday at MetLife Stadium, East Rutherford, New Jersey, where the Giants and the Jets play. So gigantic football stadium. It will be packed. Everybody in there has paid a lot of money for those tickets. And the halftime show will be longer than usual. It'll be about a 30-minute long halftime show with Madonna and Shakira and BTS. So pretty awesome entertainment. I was hoping for a country artist, but alas. So it'll be fun to watch. I'm wondering if the commercials that they run during the World Cup final are going to be like Super Bowl quality. I guess we'll find out.
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already the case of country music versus any other music on the radio. 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
1: Soybeans and corn were lower. Cattle were sharply lower. Hogs were mixed. Hello, I'm Megan Grebner with your commodity market update on Brownfield. You are made for farming, so with Stein, each year farmers look to make the most of every opportunity and to find success on their own terms. Stein Seed Company is right there with them. Stein has yield. Soybeans were lower on profit-taking and technical selling. The USDA's national crop rating improved over the past week, and development is ahead of the average. CONAB raised its already record large soybean crop estimate fractionally from June. August beans were down 4 to 11.92 and 3 quarters. September beans down 4 to 11.81 and a quarter. Corn was lower on profit taking and technical selling. The USDA's national corn rating was above last week, but that could decline with hot, dry weather in some areas. CONAB's total corn crop projection was up from the previous month. September corn was down 2.5 at 438.5. December corn was down 2.75 at 460.5. The wheat complex was higher on short covering and technical buying. Spring wheat is in good shape and development is near normal, but a hotter, drier pattern could have an impact. Winter wheat harvest activity should wrap up soon in some areas. In Chicago, September wheat was up 9.75 at 6.45. December wheat up 9.25 at 6.59 3/4. In Kansas City, September wheat was up 11.75 at 6.78. And in Minneapolis, September wheat was up a nickel at 6.58 1/4. Live and feeder cattle were sharply lower ahead of direct business. August live's down 330 at 231.42. October feeders were down 297 at 227.65. August feeder cattle were down 5.55 at 348.80. Hogs were mixed on spread trade. August lean hogs up 35 at 98.45. October lean hogs were up a dime at 84.37. I'm Megan Grebner for Brownfield.
2: I'm meteorologist Jeff Marr with your Shaw local forecast. A hot stretch of weather as we head through the middle portion of this week. Today, some sunshine, the high near 94. That heat index, though, close to 100 when you factor the humidity level, and then clear with light winds overnight as the low falls to 70 degrees. Tomorrow, some more hot conditions with a sunny sky and a high of 94. Once again, a heat index close to 100. And then on Thursday, it will be sunny with a high near 93 as winds continue up from the west and southwest. And then on Friday, we'll start off with sunshine before a few afternoon thunderstorms pop up with a high close to 90.
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and Bulletproof. Well, Nate Smith has talked about how he's on a weight loss journey and he is working towards 180s. That's the thing on the scale that he's trying to get down towards. And, you know, he's been slowly but surely just working his way that way, man. Props to him for doing it the right way, eating healthy, you know, staying out of trouble with drinking and all the things that'll definitely help you with your fitness goals for sure. It's hard to do, too, when you're on tour and being influenced by all that constantly.

0: 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I knew you, Taylor Swift. 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

0: Be Her, Miss Ella Langley. What is it? 13th, 14th week at the number one slot of the Billboard Hot 100 for her and Choosing Texas. And of course, Be Her also doing great on the charts as well. Love to see how on fire her career is right now. And Ella Langley had a blunt message for anyone comparing themselves to other people on social media. She said, "Who gives a you know what? 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
1: I'm Brandon Clark with your Shaw Local News Report. Illinois tollway drivers could soon be paying significantly more every time they hit the road. The Illinois Tollway is proposing a 45-cent increase per toll for passenger vehicles using iPass beginning January 1st. If approved, the average cost of driving the tollway would rise from about 7 cents per mile to 11 cents per mile. Commercial vehicles would also see a 30-cent increase per toll. Tollway officials say the higher rates are needed to help fund the agency's new 15-year, $26.5 billion Driving Connections Capital Improvement Program after state transportation funding changes reduced money available for road projects. The proposal also calls for toll adjustments every other year beginning in 2029, tied to the Consumer Price Index. The tollway is holding a series of public hearings across northern Illinois, including one in Dixon on July 16th. Residents can also submit comments online through August 3rd. Reaction has been mixed. Some lawmakers say the hearings give the public an important opportunity to weigh in, while critics argue the increase would place an unnecessary financial burden on drivers. Meanwhile, legislation has also been proposed that would require toll rates to be posted before motorists enter toll roads. And in Creston, village officials have approved a new maintenance agreement with Rochelle Municipal Utilities. The updated agreement continues RMU's work maintaining Creston's lift stations, streetlights, and utility locates, while adjusting hourly rates to reflect increased labor costs. Trustees also approved funding for ongoing water main improvements aimed at reducing rust issues and are moving ahead with sidewalk replacement projects scheduled for bid later this month. And in other action, the board approved demolition of a long vacant home on East North Street to make room for a larger village maintenance facility and finalized plans for Creston's America 250 celebration on July 17th, featuring live music, food vendors, and family activities. For more on these stories and others, visit ShawLocal.com, your trusted local source.
2: I'm meteorologist Jeff Marr with your Shaw Local forecast. A hot stretch of weather as we head through the middle portion of this week. Today, some sunshine, the high near 94. That heat index, though, close to 100 when you factor in the humidity level, and then clear and light winds overnight as the low falls to 70 degrees. Tomorrow, some more hot conditions with a sunny sky and a high of 94. Once again, a heat index close to 100. And then on Thursday, it will be sunny with a high near 93 as winds continue up from the west and southwest. And then on Friday, we'll start off with sunshine before a few afternoon thunderstorms pop up with a high close to 90.
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7: 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The voice behind the smash hit How It Oughta Be and his current top 40 song Long Live Country. But that's not all. Rising country star Jett Juergensmeyer is bringing his high energy show to the Riverfront and kicking off the night of music. It's Desiree in the Wild. 3 acts, one stage. 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

Backseat driver Kane Brown. Shania Twain couldn't make it to Taylor Swift and Travis Kelce's wedding because she was opening for one of Tay's exes. Yeah, Harry Styles. Makes great music, that guy.

0: country, and she knows it. That's Luke Bryan. Well, in the not-so-distant future, contact lenses will help humans fight depression. Brain-stimulating contact lenses are as effective at treating depression in some mice as antidepressants. Now, I wouldn't say that that's going to immediately translate to human beings, right? The contact lenses have built-in electrodes that send mild electrical signals to the brain via the retina, which to me sounds absolutely terrifying. But, you know, who knows what the future holds. Within 3 weeks, depressed mice show reduced signs of depression after using the contact lenses. I'm not going to be jumping to use these, I'll be honest with you.
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2: Hey, y'all, this is Brantley Gilbert, and this is my new song, Good Damn. Good Damn is a song I wrote with my good friends Brock Berry Hill, Taylor Phillips, and a fella you might know by the name of Hardy. And it's a song about shooting a shot. Long story short, hope y'all dig it.

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1: I'm Brandon Clark with your Shaw local news. A controversial rodeo near Rochelle appears headed for closure after its owners told an Ogle County judge they plan to give up the county permit that has allowed events there for more than a decade. The announcement came during a court hearing Friday, just weeks after animal rights groups filed a lawsuit seeking to shut down Rancho La Esperanza over allegations of animal cruelty tied to steer-tailing competitions. The plaintiffs had asked the court to block the rodeo's scheduled July 18th event, but a representative for the facility told the judge they're done with rodeos and will instead host only a music event. The permit won't officially be surrendered until the Ogle County Board votes on the request at its July 21st meeting. If that happens, attorneys say the lawsuit could be dismissed. Steer tailing, where riders pull a steer to the ground by its tail, remains legal in Illinois, although legislation has been introduced in Springfield that would ban the practice statewide. And CGH Medical Center is expanding support for families living with dementia through two new free programs designed to help both patients and caregivers. The new Caregiver Respite Program offers supervised Wednesday sessions, giving caregivers a chance to take a break while their loved ones participate in activities tailored to their abilities. CGH has also launched a monthly memory cafe, providing a welcoming space where people living with memory loss and their caregivers can connect with others facing similar challenges. Dementia Navigator Beth Sturck says both programs are focused on reducing caregiver burnout while helping families build a sense of community and support. For information on either program, contact CGH Dementia Resources. And for more on these stories and others, visit ShawLocal.com, your trusted local source.
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3: I'm meteorologist Mark Thibodeau with your Shaw local forecast. Plenty hot again through Wednesday. A mainly clear sky into sunrise, a low of 70. Sunny, take it easy outdoors Wednesday. Stay hydrated, 93 the high. Heat index levels approach 102. Just a few clouds late Wednesday night, your low 73, and there could be a few showers and thunderstorms later Thursday afternoon. Otherwise, a good deal of sun, a high of 91. Friday brings in a good chance of showers and storms. One or two could be on the strong side, a high of 90. A sunny weekend, still fairly hot, lows around 70, afternoon highs upper 80s to around 90.
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2: In a pinch, man. Hotter than the red on the cattle brand. 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

0: Want my horseback.
1: Horseback, that's Cody Johnson's new one off his album, Banks of the Trinity. The International Olympic Committee announced this week that it is adding free ride skiing and free ride snowboarding, along with synchronized figure skating, as part of the 2030 Winter Olympics in France. I have no idea what any of those things are, but I will be looking forward to seeing them.

0: I Can't Love You Anymore, Ella Langley, who has a blunt message for anyone that's comparing themselves to anyone they see on social media. She says, who gives a, you know, the thing I can't say on the radio. This is who I am. This is in response to people basically stressing over comparisons online. She's just trying to keep it real and tell fans not to get caught up in it. And I tend to agree.
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0: 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Sam Ramirez will get you filled in with the latest in local news and sports. 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

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This forecast is from your 13 Weather Authority. Sunny today, high of 95. Tonight, clear, low of 71. Tomorrow, sunny, high of 96.

0: so.
1: Say so, there's Dan and Shay. Well, viral World Cup soccer fan Freddie has returned to X after being bullied off. Yeah, the German guy who became an internet sensation is back on the platform after taking a break due to toxic backlash. Glad he's back. His American adventure and content has been great, and it's been pretty cool to see. He's currently in Clemson, South Carolina.
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